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Heartache tonight. The Eagles. After 8 o'clock. It is our third hour of the show. Yeah, it is third hour of the show. It's the Lemonade with you. Friday weekend. Rock Rock on Friday, the 14th of August, 2026. Just have fun. Enjoy the ride. Enjoy the music. I got Rod Stewart right now. If I'm not mistaken, if my memory chip serves me right, song was released in 1977. Here's the Hot Legs here on Eagle FM 95.5 for the love of music. Good morning.

0: Yeah, that's the last part I like. I love you, honey! Rod Stewart and Hot Legs here on Eagle FM 95.5. It is now 16 minutes after 8 o'clock in the morning, 8:16. 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

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I'm on till 10. 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I'm John. 10 o'clock, folk, rock, and country with Dear Peachy. I got Heart coming in right now. A song called Barracuda. Rock Rock on Friday here on Eagle FM 95.5 for the love of music.

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Good morning. It is now 9:01. Top of the hour news. Sweden's parliament has voted to lower the age of criminal responsibility from 15 to 14. The measure was approved by 281 lawmakers, with 66 voting against. The move comes as Sweden steps up efforts to address gang-related crime. The new law will take effect on September the 10th, ahead of the country's general election. Meanwhile, a magnitude 5.3 earthquake jolted off Balut Island, Sarangani, Davao Occidental early Friday morning. Again? Philvolk said the quake was tectonic in origin and was an aftershock of the June 2026 earthquake of Sarangani and Davao Occidental. No damage or further aftershocks are expected. Meanwhile, let's take a look at the road right now. Traffic update. A road crash is causing traffic along Commonwealth Avenue this morning. The MMDA reports that a car and a motorcycle were involved in a crash near Doña Carmen westbound as of 8:43 in the morning. One lane is occupied while MMDA enforcers are on site managing the traffic flow. And finally, in entertainment, SB19 Stell is teasing his return to solo music this month. Stell has been dropping teasers on social media, hinting at a new single set for August 21st. He previously

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It's all about Tush. 12 minutes after 9 o'clock. Welcome to our fourth and final hour, Lady Crosette. Nice to have you on the show. Thank you for listening in. I got Rainbow right now, second time around, and Man on a Silver Mountain, Eagle FM 95.5.

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0: Jones, you're on Eagle FM 95.5. I was like watching a video on YouTube. I mean not YouTube, Facebook. I'm actually watching this new. It's not new for me. It is new because it's gonna be my first time to be doing this. Because I usually fry. Sometimes, guys. Okay, just so you know, something that you might want to know about me. I love cooking, but sometimes cooking doesn't love me. I try my best, really. All right, I was watching this video on Facebook about making how to make your fried chicken really crispy and juicy. Crispy on the outside, juicy in the inside. Yes. I was actually watching that video. Hello, dear Peachy. She's already here. She just stepped in. And I was telling them about my hobby of cooking. Yeah, cooking fried chicken. All right, as I was saying, yeah, I discovered, not really discovered, but it's been there. It's just that I'm probably going to be doing the same thing. Going to be making my chicken's babad overnight. With a mix of water, a little bit of pepper, a little bit of sugar, and maybe garlic, and make it babad for over like overnight. Make it babad overnight, not in the freezer, but right there in the chiller, at least overnight, and then the following day. I'm gonna cook it. I'm gonna do it. And for lunch, right. Because I'm a big fan of fried chicken. Fried chicken, crispy on the outside, juicy in the inside. Yeah. Man, I'm excited. I can't wait. I really need to pass by the grocery store to get my ingredients. Just to get ready for the weekend. Yes, with the family. I'm gonna be Chef John tomorrow. This weekend, 9:36. 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Time for a break. Be right back. More of the hits coming up. You guys hang in there. Let the 90s take over. 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Your 90s OPM alternative rock playlist starts here, Fridays at 7 p.m. on Daily G, here on Eagle FM 95.5 for the love of music. 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

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It is 9:53. End of the line for John Lemon. As this song runs for about 8 minutes. This has been John Lemon. Hang on tight. Folk, rock, and country coming up with Dear Peachy Till 1. Enjoy the weekend, guys, and talk to you again Monday for anything 80s. Keep it here on Eagle FM 95.5 for the love of music. God bless you. And ta-ta for now. Bye.

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All right, started off with the music of Van Halen, Panama. Here now is David Bowie. Welcome to my share of the clock on Friday. Folk rock and country with Peachy until 1.

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All right, there's OPMs in a row. That's the one De La Cruz Band with Panahon. And we also played one from Paul Toledo, Pa Social Social. 1026. You're with Peachy for my share of Rakrakan Friday, Folk Rock and Country.

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0: All right, and before we continue, yes, saying hello to, yes, Beng and Egay Manalang together with EK. They are on the road right now together with their resident minister, Brother Efren Cecil Hipolito, and also Brother Ramiel Santiago and their head deacon, of course. 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Yes. Drive safely. Okay. Keep safe. 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All right. Back to more music. Here's Journey.

0: Kaibigan, alam mo ba na ayon sa pagsusuri ng mga eksperto, mahigit 90% ng mga sakit ay nagsisimula sa gut o colon? 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

All right, it's now 10:46 and saying hello and good morning to my dear sister Arlene Panoncillo. Happy weekend po. Also to the Olardo Family Plus, Mommy Dolly, Lay, and Rain. Yes, who's celebrating her birthday today. Happy birthday, Rain. Yeah, and it's a rainy Friday today, right? Yes, just right for your birthday? Okay, it's a rainy day. Happy birthday, Rain. Saying hello to Will and Papa Miguel, Anton, Lola Margarita, Lola Doring, Lola Feli, Lola Connie, and Tate Bert. Also to Daddy Eric, Ava, Myrtle, Patricia, Ijet, Eric Jr., Chris, Ricky, Rexy, and Abby. Hi to Anthony and Katerina and the Spencer kids, Mikhail, Pretty Alexa, Layla, my angel, Cassie, my buddy cop, Lily, sweet babies, Nino and Nina, cuties, Venice, Benedict, and Benjamin, Audrey, Nightingale, Sophia, and Anne, Andrew, and yes, DJ Zarina and I Petros, and the triplets, Chloe, Dahlia, and Reese. Hi to Michael and Malcolm of Australia, the twins, of course. Yes, also Aunt Tessie and Uncle Brad, Stephen and Lisa, Nana Glow, the Scott family in Subic. How are you? Charlotte, Charles, Doreen, Dali, Lena, Theo, Ian, Mishka, Misha, Inigo, Aaron, Zandra, and Zabina, together with Mommy Arlene and Daddy Theodore. And of course, saying hello to my bestie, Cons. How are you, Bess? And Elise, also Andre, Tita Pearl, and Tito Aaron. Hi to my Len, Eric, Ping, and Bing. And of course, my Ate Lynn and Chris Lynn. Yes, going out again today, Ate Lynn. And my sister Meldy, of course, busy with chores. And saying good morning to Doc Louis Gutierrez, Doc Iman, and Cherry Fanjalan, of course. Thelman Castro, the Sinenses, Mommy Claire, Leia, Joy, and June. Also, Odette Montojo, Malu Pascual, Baby Cardona, Amy De La Peña. And saying good morning to Brother June and Sister Lynn Francisco. Also to Brother Danny Slovendino. And of course, Sister Edna Canlas, Sister Annabel Pidlawan, Brother Cesar Azarcon, Danny Moldes and family, Luz Epino, my angel Nancy Pasquale, where are you? Transmitter guiding the Vera, Okuman family, also Mommy Esther Dizon, Doc Eric and Doc Rosalie of Adiao Optical Clinic. Likewise to Marisa, Brother Rana Babejo, Sister Shamil Madrid, Kamanava homeboys, especially Eric, and also SG Alfred Balala, Sister Jem Leonardo, Team Easy. Yes, hello, good morning to RV Selen Ramses. Also to Doc Goldie Chuagatos and Marisa Tibayan, Doc Maria Abril, Lay Navarro, the people in the P10 section of our central office, especially Brother Joey Silio and Leo Apita, Brother Jorley and Sister Edna Giron, Leo Lazarte, my good friend Juliet Manyalaksewaki there in Japan. So you're back? Yes, welcome back. Hi to Jet Egawa, and of course, my cousins, Cousin Nene. Yeah, see you next week, okay? And hello to Cousin Cesar, together with Beth and B-Boy, Roel and Zoel Caro, Marlon, Ray Santos, Sister Blanca Del Macho, Belen Ang, Karen Alarcon, Harriet Maglantay, Nelson and Baby Paredes, Ruby and Amy, Kathy Bergado and family, Maring Betshay and Maring Auring, Mommy Megan, how are you? Aliyah, Ms. Nora, the staff of Home Protect Incorporated, Attorney Philip and Doc Marlin, Raman Socorro families, the troops in North Melton, Melbourne, okay, yeah. Who else? Let me see. Darwin, Port McKay, St. Albans, and Parramatta. And of course, Rufus, family, Sergeant Leanne, Mario, Maui, Louis Bong de la Cruz, Lot Doña, Elaine Secondes, Pina Jerusalem, Gil, and Jonathan Unai. All right. Yes.
salute wheel. Hello there. Okay, 10:51 right now. Back to more music. You're with Peachy for my folk, rock, and country until 1.

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Yes, hi. Siwena. All right, and let's go to our FB fan page. Saying good morning to Gerard Michano. Happy Folk Rock and Country Friday. Also to Lizzie Sakurong Flores, happy rainy birthday. To Ramsey Mika Flores Amandi of Green Condo Central District. And Rayanne Flores Okialda of Propietarios Makati District. Stay well, safe, blessed, you both. Yes, that's from Liz Earl and your Calderon Flores family. Saying good morning to Ricardo de Guzman. Happy Rakrakan Friday. And from It's All About Him, my favorite time of the day and my favorite day of the week. Dear Peachy, you are doing an awesome job and we appreciate you with all of our hearts. We are listening in the comfort of our own home. Erratic weather for us today. Oh, same here. God bless you and have a nice weekend. Lolo Arnold. Oh, thank you very much, Lolo Arnold. Enjoy the music. Have a nice weekend too. And good morning to our Christian Roda of Noveleta Cavite, of course. Happy Folk Rock and Country Friday. Dash Sama, happy rainy Friday to you too. Hello to Ivan Cruz. Okay, I will try to look for this one, but of course not today, okay? Joey, or should I say Andre Cruz. Good morning to you, Andre. Happy Rakrakan Friday weekend. And from Mamita Dalia Larde, good morning, Ma'am Peachy. 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More birthdays to come. Maraming salamat, Ma'am Peachy. A lot of family, plus and friends. 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Thank you, Mamita. Yes, love you din po. You and Papa Miguel, of course. Nestor Lugto, shout out po. Kina brothers Mark Villafuerte, John Naira, Abel Ibi, Fer Paz, Fernando Fuentes, Jun Team Hempol, and the sister Eve Corpus Sapon of Guadalupe Makati District. Okay, happy weekend, Nestor Lugto. Hi to Leon Guerrero, good morning. Also to Joey Cruz. Okay. Yes, Andre Cruz. Who else? Yeah. Kamaya Bermudez. Hello there. Also saying hello to Zanreb Torres. Happy to crack on Friday. Listening from General Trias Cavite. Thank you. And from Louis Bonk de la Cruz, happy rainy FRC Friday weekend po. Happy birthday to our kababata fellow Air Force brats in Nichols before. Now, Villamore Air Base po. Ate Joanna Baroga Misa, super thanks for everything, every day. God bless, more power and good health always po, Ma'am Peachy. Thank you, Louis Bongi. And saying hello to Myra Manalo. Yeah, enjoy Rakrakan Friday. You too, Myra, okay? And saying hello to Juan Miguel Gamocha. Si Joe Boy. Hi to Byron Bay. A good day to you and a happy weekend. Yes, thank you, Byron Bay. Stay safe too. From Lalita Margarita, ihaw Friday ngayon dito sa Casa Margarita. Alam mo naman, kapag Biyernes at FRC Friday, sinisipag si Bertong mag-ihaw at bumibisita sila ngayon sila Marlin at Doktora Ko dito sa bahay. Maraming salamat, Peachy, sa buong linggo na pinasaya mo kami. I love you. I love you din po, Lalita Margarita. And
saying hello to Christy and Albert Merced of QC with love. Also, Raul Ambrosio, happy Friday to you, Raul. It's now 11:22. Back to more music again. It's time for our very own.

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That's Sayawan. And we also play the music of Mike Hanubol, Laki Salayao. 11:29, let's pause for a break.

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And take it slow with Easy Listening Sunday. 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

All right, playing country music. That's Linda Ronstadt and the Blue Bayou. And we also play the music of Crystal Gayle, Don't It Make My Brown Eyes Blue. 11:41.

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All right, 11:46 and saying good morning to my balaes, Tito Alex and Tita Tess Lizardo. Also to Karali Lapid, Liza David, and Privyet. To Jim and Alan Soriano of Moscow, Russia. Also to our friends in Italy, Zali and Jane, Santa Barbara of Rome, Shamaran and Ones, and John Mendoza of Milan. Annyeong to the people there in Hanam, South Korea. David Santiago, Yongnim, Hijungnim, Dongsen, Adaboji, and Sajingnim. Also to Lola Tim, Lola Elaine, and Pedrito of Poland. And again, hello to the Scott family there in Auckland, New Zealand. Lolo Arnold, just enjoy the music. And Rebecca, Althea, and cute baby Via. Hello to my good friends, also from Auckland, Shy and Derek Vivas. And also to brother Willie and sister Beck Lirio of North Shore, New Zealand. Kalimlim family, how are you? Melvin, Lorleen, and Yenyen there in Manama, Bahrain. Hi to Khomeini Zaman, Beth Cantorna, Rose of Salve Hospital. Also to Ruben, Bernardino, and family. Henry Laborte, my nanak, Marie Solana, Raymond Go, and the girlfriend Michelle, and the people at Centurion International Corporation. Saying hello to Joy, So, Angie, Kate, Maymay, Alex, Tess Declaro, Tess Pareñas, Maricel, Jovi Asma, Annette, Eileen, Mommy Elsa, Joe Camps, Master Javon, and Ivy. And the people at High Tap Supermarket, Quezon Ave. Happy listening to all of you. Also, saying hello to AmSweats and Digitized Team, Ka Percy Villa Carlos, the Net 25 Finance Department people. Yes, Brother Joseph, Ka Juliet, Tess, Rollit, Wena, Brother Denny, and Brother Romy Santos. Hi to June SP. And also to the people at the NEU Cashier's Office. Arlene, yeah, Hazel, Patty, Gershom, Nico, Vicky, Joka, Eds, Elena, Diane, Olive, Brother Runner, San Diego, and Casol Kaide. And also, who else? Brother Rydell Palabasan, of course. Good morning po. The NEU Information Office people, Brother Jel Haiko, Brother Max Sison, Giselle, Rick, Zivel, Francesca, and Angie. And the people at the NAU College of Education office, hello to Dean Corazon Liwayway, Kayeye, and Ma'am Julie Valencia. Happy listening to Batch 78 of NAEI, especially to Grace Silva and to everybody at Barangay New Era. And the clinic, of course, especially Ruth and Rowena. Happy listening to the people at Kuwait Airways Reservation and Ticketing Department. And the Grab drivers always tuned in to Eagle FM. Dante Paez Jr., Bernardo Marine, Edwin Arias, Alex Alipio, Arnel Isla, Reynardo Deloria, Art Antiola, Noel Ancheta, Robert Kong Lee, Edwin Hapon, Randy Salvatierra, Michael Gambel, Yazar Cabaltera, June Pantoja Jr., Bernabe, Arnold Ayaay, Grace Orbeta, Ricky Grande, Bernardo Chavez, Domingo Menor, Edgar Fetalvero, Ryan Galliebo, and Joey Reyes. And yes, the people there in our central motor pool. Caberong, Katabara, Freddy Tegala, Bong Padre, Arnel Cabezas, Brother Rodel Orzano, Brothers Alan Antiza, Gabriel Omnes, Janela Reliano, Eugene Dacpano, Carl Andrade, Alden Rodique, Christian Del Mundo, Kuya Pogi Resetes, and Brother Avelan Petorio. And our friends at Betty Sans Rival Royal Place, saying hello to Ella, Judy, Joni, Fonsi, Jing, and TJ. Also to Chana Santa Maria Tan and husband John. Dr. Wilfredo P. Santos, the medical director at Baypoint Hospital, SBMA. Parpo, Neil Pedralves. And also to the people at Hair Rebound Salon, especially G, Karen, and John.
everybody at Unlad Haircuts Recreation, Christopher and Farah Camacho, Brother Jess and Sister Annalie Granada, Sister Venus Maria, Brother Danny Simbulan, Brother Bobby Dino, and Brother Gerson Nonato. All right. And yeah, I'd like to say hello and good morning to Sir Walter Bacareza, Vice President, Corporate Affairs Group of PhilHealth. Also to Rogelio Pagdangan and Clara Jr. And the NEU property people, Brother Nelson Salisi, Alvin, Manny, and Marish. All right, yes, back to more music right here on Eagle FM 95.5 for the love of music.

All right, from 1979, that's the music of Robert Palmer. Can we still be friends? And yeah, I'd like to say hello to Judy and husband Manny. They're listening right now. Hello there. Okay. And time to wind up the second hour of my share of Rakrakan Friday Folk Rock and Country with this one.

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All right, 12:17, and yes, final hour of my share of Rock Rock on Friday, folk rock and country. And how do you like that, birthday girl? Rain? Yeah, the rain songs I played. All right, anyways, let's now go to my personal text line. A few messages here, okay? Yeah, from the Spencers. Good day, Mama. Today's Rock and Roll Friday. Daddy and Lolo, Daddy's favorite day. Mommy Kay is busy with the triplets. Mama, they keep running and jumping around. Thank you for the entire week you spent with us. Happy birthday, Mommy Rain. We love you, Strawberry Munchkins. DJ Zarina and Ayayay Petrosa. Okay, love you too. And from the Tweens in Australia. Good day, Mom. Listening with Lola Dave and Papa Miguel. While Kuyas are busy cooking with Big Maui. Oh, FRC Friday is inspiring for the big guys. Happy weekend, Mom. You are the best. Michael and Malcolm. Oh, yes. Thank you very much. The twins from Australia. Love you too. What are they cooking? Anyways, yes. From Brother Rana Babejo. Good day po, dear Peachy. Happy Friday po. Nakikinig habang nagdo-drive, pakigreet po ang mahal na mahal kong fiance, si Sister Shamil Madrid. Salamat po sa magagandang music at stay safe po. Thank you, Brother Ronab. And yeah, I'd like to say thank you again to all those who shared my program's art card today. Okay, the birthday girl, Rain. Yes, happy birthday to you, Rain, again. And also, thank you to Lay, Brother Jorlia Giron, my good friend Juliet Sewaki. Yeah, again, welcome back. And also, LM Hoops Alarte, 413 Basketball Clinic, Marikina City, meets Lay Alarte. Myra Manalo, Mamita Dali, Lalita Margarita. Okay, it's all about him. My Ateline, Mami Claire Sinense, Oscar Frond Ramos Sr., Kingsway Family, Louis Bongi de la Cruz. Thank you for the many shares. Christopher Camacho, Joel Manlapas, Gerard Santos, thank you for the many shares too. G. Manalang Soriano, Spashiba, and who else? Doc Maria Bril, Kamanava Homeboy Eric Tuloy, and yes, I think that's it. All right, 20 minutes after 12, back to more music. Let's make way for our OPMs in a row.

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All right, music of Chicago, right here on Eagle FM 95.5. Rock Rockin' Friday, Folk Rockin' Country with Peachy. And yes, here now is Peter Frampton doing a cover of a Beatles song. Hello.

0: All right, yes, and if I remember right, that's an OST from the movie Sgt. Pepper's Lonely Hearts Club Band, starring Peter Frampton himself and the Bee Gees. All right, it's now 12:45. Let's pause for a break.
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All right, yes, still here, 12:47, and yes, let's go back to our FB fan page. Let me just check where I stopped earlier. Okay, yeah, internet is kind of weak, so let's try again. Okay, I hope I find it. Come on, internet. Yes, the connection is quite weak. Maybe because of the rain. Anyways, yes, there I found it finally. Yeah, saying hello to Jebby Chong de la Cruz, also to Maria Lorena Cerdeña Malonzo. And from Kingsway family, good day dear Peachy, nakikinig dito sa bahay. Hindi muna kami nag-report sa canteen dahil sa panahon, muntik kaming ma-stranded kahapon. Oh, good day sa Mercury Bambang at Diamond J7 store na nakatuned in din. Ingat kayong lahat. God bless you. From Maring Bechay and Maring Aoring. Thank you very much po. Ingat po kayo lagi. And yes, Ma'am Lanny's back. Classes suspended again. Yes. Kawai kawai, Ma'am Lanny. And from 413 Basketball Clinic, Marikina City, good day, Ma'am Peachy. No classes, pero busy pong tumulong sa bahay. Pero naka-full blast ang speakers. Nakikipaglaban ang instruments sa lakas ng ulan. Happy Rock and Roll Friday. I love and miss you, Aaliyah. Oh, yes, love and miss you too, Aaliyah. Thank you so much. And from Will Rasef, Peekaboo Mom, our time to cook for the family. Happy birthday to my bunso, Rain Anton Olarte. That's the FB account, of course. And Kuya loves you. Thank you for the rock and country songs, Mom. Kitchen is still intact. All right. Salute with love, Will. Okay. Love you too, Will. And from Leigh. Yes, rainy Friday morning, Mom Peachy. Bagay din po pala ang malakas na ulan sa FRC Friday. But of course, stay safe, stay warm and dry, Mom. I love you. Oh, love you too, Lay. And saying hello to Leon Guerrero. Also to my cousin Raquel Flores. Yes, hello again to you, cousin Nene. And Nongski Castillo. Yes, rainy. Happy Rakrakan Friday and FRC music. Okay. And from the birthday girl, Rain. Good day po, Mom Peach. No, thank you for everything. I love you. Oh, I love you too. Happy birthday to you again. Yes, I hope you have a great one, an awesome one, okay? Just enjoy your special day. And saying hello to Maximo Nagit, also to Paul Salvacion Jr. of Parañaque. Mabuhay! Hi to Ernie Tobias and from Oscar Frondramos Sr. Yeah, shout out sa wife kong si Vicky, sa anak kong si Oliver at Oscar Jr., sa manugang kong si Rose Angelique at Christelle, sa apo kong si Ishi Angelo, at sa Ramos family ng Sitio Gripo, Santa Barbara, Victoria, Tarlac. Hi to Randy Santisas. Yes, happy listening to you. And of course, Dante Levy Daito. Happy weekend din po sa inyo. RC Nicolas, yes, hello there. Happy weekend, RC. And Kuya Bangs, nakikinig po dito sa Santol QC. Shout out po sa mga kasama ko, sila Ninong Val, Kuya Ompong, Kuya Danny, Kuya Suryo, Kuya Frankie, Kuya Lito, and welcome back, Boss Roger. Okay, from Kuya Bangs. Hi to the De Leon and Miranda families from Edwin Miranda De Leon. Saying hello also to Loli Tatian Zagulay. Peter Roberto, happy Rakrakan Friday. And Leila Zarte, yes, happy Friday, Sister Leia. Thank you for always listening. And saying hello to Renato Eugenio Madrigal from Bliss Pag-asa QC. Oh, yes. Thank you very much. Ah, ganon. Okay. Don't go out into the rain or you might get sick. Okay?
And from Morphe, Morpheus. All right, shout out to the Napoleon Sr. Morales clan. Retired General Nagamora Lomodac, his wife Mina Morales Lomodac, their kiddos Maria Luz, Maria Minda, Maria Victoria, Phil Muhammad and Margaret, to Camille Morales Ofilas, her kiddos Jennifer, Joanne, Jerick, Janice, Joel, Jeffrey, and Jerome, to Lucien Morales, his wife Marietta Rabang Morales, Paul Kevin Morales, his wife Jenny, and son Zach Gabriel, to Pauline, Rina, and twins, Rive, this Rive and Rai, or Rive and Rai. Yes, also to Ms. Alma and Pico Suzuki. Happy weekend listening to all from Nap Morales. And saying hello to Mario Geronio, also to Jacos Gregarious, M. Jane Lamayo, si Mary Jane. Shout out po sana kung si Jenny Lamayo. Belated happy birthday. Okay, and sa aking mga kawork, si Mary Queen de la Cruz at Julina ng Sweets Laundry sa Marcos Highway. Okay. Hi to Phil Viana. Shout out to Cartronic of Tanza, Cavite. Hi to Melanda Velasco. Yes, Lanny Velasco of Capital QC. Gerard Santos. Yes, have a good rainy day to Gerard. And saying hello also to Harold Tiglao Miranda, Lisa David, Eric Tuloy. Thank you for always listening. Kamanava Homeboys, Gimarangan, Sequoia, Giovanni, listening from Valenzuela. John D. Rockefeller, yes, hello to you and to everybody there at Mercury Hauling Services. Hi to Lori Santos of Pandi, Bulacan. Arn Corpus, shout out, yes, to Super Arn, Mayette Clark, Chelsea Corpus. And congrats to my son, Kyle Corpus, DJ Luño, and Team Rockwell PH for winning second place in the WSUP dance competition held in China last night. Oh, congratulations. Hi to Marites Piliado Velasquez. And, of course, one last from Alan Jaden Ango de Po. Happy na Kraken Friday. Yes, mabati po sa mga kaibigan kong sinalure ninyo at Kiel. Maging kay Ate Vic at mga kaklasika po sa 2A Broad and Jorn. At sa aming kaklase na si Damien na magbe-birthday bukas. Oh, advance happy birthday. Yes, from Alan Jaden Ang. All right, and yeah, I think that's it. Yeah, still have this song to play from James Taylor.

that is, and that's it for my share of the Kraken Friday Folk Rock and Country. This is Peachy saying thank you very much. Yes, be back with you on Monday for anything 80s, okay? Yes, so until Monday, just enjoy the rest of the day. Always stay safe, keep dry, and happy weekend, everyone. Again, thank you. Bye-bye. I love you all. Mwah.

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What's that?

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I say you look so fine that I really want to make you mine. 4, 5, 6, come on and get your kicks. Now you don't need to

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Yellow Card with Lights and Towns. And opening our show, we've heard Avril Lavigne with Losing Grip on a Rock on Friday. It's Daily G on your radio. It's August 14, 2026. It's a kind of payday Friday, but still, it's a rainy Friday, that's for sure. My name is DJ Jem. All the way till 8 p.m., we'll be enjoying Rock Rock on Friday, more of alternative rock. And at 7 p.m., we have our OPM alternative playlist. It's a day today, you know the drill. 10 minutes after 5 o'clock. This time, let's hear Puddle of Mud with Lurie right here on Eagle FM 95.5 for the love of music.

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0: It's a holiday. Every weekend feels like a holiday. Before that, the Cardigans with My Favorite Game and High Faith with Burning. 13 minutes before 6 o'clock, it's 5:47, and this time check is brought to you by...
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Queens of the Stone Age, but no one knows. But you'll know if it's Rockin' Friday. Eight more to go before 6 o'clock. Hi to May Deason by law, and they're on their way to pickleball. And hi to her hubby, Eugene Baylon, and their inaanaks, Cherry May Evangelista, Jerome, and Elise Evangelista. Thank you so much for tuning in. And good luck on your play, on your game. This time we have Sass Jordan with High Road Easy, Rock Rock on Friday on Daily G. My name is DJ Jam. 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

0: 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If you could just have a magic carpet so we could avoid traffic at this rush hour, enjoying the music on Eagle FM. It's 6:01 and we just have to take a break and our news update coming up.
1: Pag tayo'y may sakit, gusto nating gumaling agad. 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
0: It's 6:02 and it's time for our top of the hour news. Motorists are advised to expect a significant increase in fuel prices next week amid continued tensions in the Middle East. Diesel prices are projected to rise by 3 pesos and 75 centavos to 4 pesos to 4 pesos and 25 centavos per liter, while gasoline prices are expected to increase by 2 pesos and 50 centavos to 3 pesos per liter. The anticipated adjustments are attributed to movements in global oil prices amid ongoing geopolitical tensions. The Department of Foreign Affairs has confirmed that more than 100 Filipinos have reportedly been arrested in China, although the specific charges against them have not been disclosed. The DFA has directed the Philippine Embassy in Beijing and Philippine consulates in China to verify the exact number and condition of the Filipinos involved. They were also instructed to ensure that due process is observed and to provide consular assistance when necessary. The Pasig Regional Trial Court has issued a preliminary injunction extending the suspension of the implementation of the 85 pesos wage increase for workers in the National Capital Region. The court said it needs to further assess the welfare of workers and the capacity of businesses before issuing a final decision. The suspension will remain in effect while the court continues its review of the wage increase. Now in sports news, NBA star Russell Westbrook has officially retired from professional basketball after an 18-season career, ending one of the league's most remarkable careers. The 9-time NBA All-Star leaves the league as its all-time leader in career triple-doubles with 209. Westbrook also won the NBA Most Valuable Player Award in 2017 and became one of the most accomplished players of his generation. And that's it for our news update. Stay tuned for more and more of Rock Rock and Hits coming your way. 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

0: Killers with Mr. Brightside. Before that, the All-American Rejects with Move Along. 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
0: 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Funk, soul, and smooth jazz from the 70s up to the 80s. 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The rhythm is so deep. 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

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Before that, Dishwalla with Somewhere in the Middle, right in the middle of the FM band. 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Before that, we have our news update at 7. And of course, at 7 o'clock, for 1 hour, we're enjoying OPM Alternative Playlist. 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
0: Time for a news update. More than 4 million people have been affected by the enhanced southwest monsoon or habagat and other weather systems in the Philippines, according to the NDRRMC. The latest NDRRMC report said around 4.1 million people or more than 1.2 million families were affected by the combined effects of tropical cyclones Luis and Maymay and the southwest monsoon. Affected areas include Metro Manila, Central Luzon, the Cordillera region, Calabarzon, and several other parts of the country. Numerous potholes were found along the Doña Remedios Trinidad Highway in Baliwag City, Bulacan, prompting the DPWH and local government to inspect the road following complaints from motorists and commuters. Authorities are conducting rehabilitation and upgrading works along parts of the highway to improve road safety and traffic conditions. The project also includes expanding the drainage system to help reduce severe flooding in the area. But just consider the lowest section of the highway. And heads up, the southwest monsoon or habagat may intensify over the weekend, bringing heavy rains to more areas in Luzon, according to PAGASA. PAGASA weather specialist John Manalo said portions of Zambales and Bataan remained under an orange rainfall warning, with up to 30 millimeters of rain expected. Residents in affected areas are advised to stay alert for possible flooding and other rain-related hazards. In entertainment, BTS member Jungkook, widely known as the group's Golden Matinee, have grown from a young performer in Busan into a globally recognized solo artist. Born and raised in Busan, Jungkook debuted with BTS in 2013 and earned the nickname Golden Matinee for his versatility in singing, dancing, and performing. He has since expanded his career as a solo artist, achieving major international success while remaining a key member of BTS. And that's it for our news update. And that's it for me, end of line for DJ Jam on this this edition of Daily G's from Rockin' Friday, more of alternative rock and OPM alternative playlist during this last hour. Coming up next, more music coming your way all the way till 12 midnight and at 10 p.m. acoustic rock. Tomorrow, it's Saturday. It would be funk, soul, and smooth jazz. And Sunday, easy listening Sunday. Happy weekend, guys. Enjoy your weekend. Hope you're all safe and dry. I'll see you on Monday for a new wave special. We'll sing a song from Session Road with Gusto Na Kitang Makita. 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

No matter the decade, no matter the vibe, it's all here. From the electrifying anthems of the 80s. Now I gotta cut loose, put loose. To the unforgettable hits of the 90s. 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Lahat ng gusto mo, andito na. 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

0: 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Anything 80s, breaking all the rules. 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

0: No matter the decade, no matter the vibe, it's all here. From the electrifying anthems of the 80s, gotta cut loose. To the unforgettable hits of the 90s, your favorite hits of the 2000s, all the way to today's chart-topping tracks. 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

Saturday is here. 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Funk, soul, and smooth jazz from the 70s up to the 80s. Bring it in. The rhythm is so deep. The soul is so bright. Let the bass take over all day and night. 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

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The rhythm is so deep. The soul is so bright. 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